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1: 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Coming in 10 minutes, the Throwback Thursday Trifecta. 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

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Tonight's most requested songs is next as we drift into the late night of October. Fall. Hello to Kingston, New York, Portland, Oregon.

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0: it sitting at Kavanaugh Chrysler Dodge Jeep Ram. You've seen it pulling into Sonic Drive-Ins. 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And of course, you've seen the ducks. Well, after weeks of dreaming about it, after weeks of entering, it all comes down to this Saturday. The grand finale of the Jeep Wrangler and Cash Giveaway. And somebody is going home in a 2025 Jeep Wrangler with sales tax paid. Think about it. Top off. Doors off. Music up. And you behind the wheel of your very own Jeep Wrangler.
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0: 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Kavanaugh Chrysler Dodge Jeep Ram on Highway 67, just north of Walnut Ridge. 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
0: 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The grand finale of the Jeep Wrangler and Cash giveaway is this Saturday.
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0: seen it sitting at Cavanaugh Chrysler Dodge Jeep Ram. You've seen it pulling into Sonic Drive-Ins. 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And of course, you've seen the ducks. Well, after weeks of dreaming about it, after weeks of entering, it all comes down to this Saturday. The grand finale of the Jeep Wrangler and Cash Giveaway. And somebody is going home in a 2025 Jeep Wrangler with sales tax paid. Think about it. Top off. Doors off. Music up. And you behind the wheel of your very own Jeep Wrangler.
1: What do you like about Jeep?
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0: That's not a dream anymore. That could be you.
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0: 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And hey, we're making a party out of it. 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The Jeep Wrangler giveaway at 11. Cavanaugh Chrysler Dodge Jeep Ram on Highway 67, just north of Walnut Ridge. 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

When we say Jonesboro's best hits, we mean Taylor. We mean Sabrina. We mean the very best hits for Jonesboro and the NEA. 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

0: it sitting at Cavanaugh Chrysler Dodge Jeep Ram. You've seen it pulling into Sonic Drive-Ins. 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And of course, you've seen the ducks. Well, after weeks of dreaming about it, after weeks of entering, it all comes down to this Saturday. The grand finale of the Jeep Wrangler and Cash Giveaway. And somebody is going home in a 2025 Jeep Wrangler with sales tax paid. Think about it. Top off. Doors off. Music up. And you behind the wheel of your very own Jeep Wrangler.
1: What do you like about Jeep?
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0: That's not a dream anymore. 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
0: 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And at 11 o'clock sharp, we give away the Jeep. And hey, we're making a party out of it. 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The Jeep Wrangler giveaway at 11. Cavanaugh Chrysler Dodge Jeep Ram on Highway 67 just north of Walnut Ridge. 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
0: 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The grand finale of the Jeep Wrangler and Cash giveaway is this Saturday.
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0: seen it sitting at Cavanaugh Chrysler Dodge Jeep Ram. You've seen it pulling into Sonic Drive-Ins. 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And of course, you've seen the ducks. Well, after weeks of dreaming about it, after weeks of entering, it all comes down to this Saturday. The grand finale of the Jeep Wrangler in Cash Giveaway. And somebody is going home in a 2025 Jeep Wrangler with sales tax paid. Think about it. Top off, doors off, music up, and you behind the wheel of your very own Jeep Wrangler.
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0: That's not a dream anymore. That could be you.
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0: 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Registration starts Saturday morning at 9. And at 11 o'clock sharp, we give away the Jeep. And hey, we're making a party out of it. 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The Jeep Wrangler giveaway at 11. Cavanaugh Chrysler Dodge Jeep Ram on Highway 67, just north of Walnut Ridge. 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
0: 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Now, it's time to win it. 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

0: seen it sitting at Cavanaugh Chrysler Dodge Jeep Ram. You've seen it pulling into Sonic Drive-Ins. You've seen our personalities behind the wheel with huge smiles on their faces. 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And of course, you've seen the ducks. Well, after weeks of dreaming about it, after weeks of entering, it all comes down to this Saturday. The grand finale of the Jeep Wrangler and Cash Giveaway. And somebody is going home in a 2025 Jeep Wrangler with sales tax paid. Think about it. Top off. Doors off. Music up. And you behind the wheel of your very own Jeep Wrangler.
1: What do you like about Jeep?
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0: That's not a dream anymore. 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
0: 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And hey, we're making a party out of it. 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Cavanaugh Chrysler Dodge Jeep Ram on Highway 67, just north of Walnut Ridge. 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
0: You've seen it rolling into Sonic drive-ins all across Northeast Arkansas.
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0: 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Now, it's time to win it. The grand finale of the Jeep Wrangler and Cash giveaway is this Saturday.
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When we say Jonesboro's best hits, we mean Taylor. We mean Sabrina. We mean the very best hits for Jonesboro and the NEA. 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

0: sitting at Cavanaugh Chrysler Dodge Jeep Ram. You've seen it pulling into Sonic Drive-Ins. 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And of course, you've seen the ducks. Well, after weeks of dreaming about it, after weeks of entering, it all comes down to this Saturday. The grand finale of the Jeep Wrangler and Cash Giveaway. And somebody is going home in a 2025 Jeep Wrangler with sales tax paid. Think about it. Top off. Doors off. Music up. And you behind the wheel of your very own Jeep Wrangler.
1: What do you like about Jeep?
2: 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They're breezy.
0: That's not a dream anymore. That could be you.
3: 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It's perfect for me. It has my name on it.
0: This Saturday morning, grab your favorite Sonic breakfast and make the short drive to Cavanaugh Chrysler Dodge Jeep Ram on Highway 67 just north of Walnut Ridge. 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Cavanaugh Chrysler Dodge Jeep Ram on Highway 67, just north of Walnut Ridge. 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
1: 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The grand finale of the Jeep Wrangler and Cash Giveaway. 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Think about it. Top off. Doors off. Music up. And you behind the wheel of your very own Jeep Wrangler.
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3: 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They're breezy.
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1: 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And hey, we're making a party out of it. 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The Jeep Wrangler giveaway at 11. Cavanaugh Chrysler Dodge Jeep Ram on Highway 67, just north of Walnut Ridge. 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
2: 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And the music's back on. Okay, on, but we liked the way it rhymed.

0: 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This is the TJ Show. We've got Lori in Oshkosh, Wisconsin. Hey, Lori.
1: Hey.
0: What do you have going on this weekend?
1: Got a football game for my grandson.
2: Nice.
3: Okay, Friday Night Lights. I love that.
1: Yeah.
0: Okay, are you looking forward to that? Do you like those kinds of games?
1: Well, because of my health issues and stuff, I haven't been able to go to any of those games so far, so I'm looking forward to it, yeah.
0: You're grateful for it, yeah.
1: Maybe get some Halloween decorations out and...
2: Yeah. Do you go like hardcore for Halloween?
1: No. I always want to dress up, but nobody wants to.
2: Aww, you should do it anyway.
1: By myself?
3: Yeah, listen, you just said that you were experiencing some health issues, which kept you from going to your grandson's football game. So if you're experiencing health issues, but dressing up makes you happy, then dress up. Who cares if nobody else wants to dress up?
0: What do you want to dress up as, if you can pick your favorite thing?
1: It was about four people. So it would be kind of weird with just one, but dressing up as Tic Tac packages.
2: That's funny.
3: That's great.
0: Figure it out. I'm sure you'll have fun. My kids are dressing up as the Men in Black. And they're
4: nice.
0: So my two classic older daughters, yep, mm-hmm. Men in Black, and my youngest is going to be the alien. And they're going to be walking around.
2: Yes. I like that. I like that a lot.
1: That's cool.
0: Yeah, if you need someone to hang out with and you want to be like another alien, I'm sure we could figure that out.
1: Yeah, or I could just be a random Tic Tac following you guys.
2: Yeah. I like that.
1: I mean, when I was going out to the bars a lot, you know, my girlfriend and I would dress up then, mm-hmm. you know, but then you're drinking and it's turns out to be a big mess. And
0: yeah. So yeah, it's a weirder mess because of how everyone's dressed. Like, it's one thing to be sloppy drunk, but then you've got, like, somebody dressed up as Harry Potter. And you're like, oh, okay, this is weird. You know, I went to a party many years ago, and I was dressed as a banana. And I thought it would be a good thing. And it was so tall. The head kept hitting, like, the door. I'd have to bend over.
4: Get stuck in a fan.
0: And then people wanted to take pictures with you, and they couldn't really see you. It was just your face coming through the banana. It wasn't a great party costume. We appreciate you. You have an amazing weekend, okay?
1: You also.
0: All right. Good to hear from you. Have a good
1: day.
0: One.
3: Yep,
2: thanks,
3: you take care.
1: Thanks. You too. Bye-bye.
0: You know what Lori just made me realize?
3: What was that?
0: Since my kids have been with us in our family, I have not dressed up for one Halloween. Do I go and be wild dada and get a costume this year and shock them and be fully dressed up?
3: It's funny that what other dads do, and it's like a normal, like, yearly thing. You think it's like this wild concept.
0: Yeah. Yeah. How crazy is that? Having fun with the kids this year. What do you think?
3: Try it. Try having fun.
0: What do you think I dress up as? What's the costume?
3: Oh, you should be the pug.
0: From the Men in Black.
3: Yes.
0: Okay. I'm open to that.
3: Yeah.
0: All right. This is an idea. Thank you. All right. Maybe this year will be different. So just like Lori did, you can call us anytime. 877-RADIO-TJ. We thank you for turning on your radio. There's more on the way.
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5: 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The Jeep Wrangler giveaway at 11. Cavanaugh Chrysler Dodge Jeep Ram on Highway 67, just north of Walnut Ridge. The

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2: Good morning. Two more individuals had probable cause hearings this week stemming from Operation Sentinel. It was a three-day multi-agency sex offender compliance sweep. Officials contacted 85 registered offenders and they found 22 out of compliance. The newest, 48-year-old Nathan Warren of Jonesboro, he was charged with failure to register after he left his registered address to roll off to Paragould. And then there was 26-year-old Lathan McLeod of Brooklyn. He was also charged with failure to register after a compliance check at his residence. In other news, Ryan Vaughn made another big announcement last month. He announced that he's leaving KAIT after 25 years when his contract expires at the end of the year. Yesterday, he announced that he's accepted a new position as Major Gifts Officer with the St. Bernard's Foundation. He said he plans to start that new role in 2027. Your KH Storm Team forecast, speaking of the weather, some rain this morning, kind of drying off and clearing out a little bit through the day, and more clouds and slight chances of rain through the weekend. Highs, though, in the mid-70s. 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
3: Good morning, guys. Watching the roads this morning, they are a little bit on the slick side. We got some heavy rainfall in parts of Region 8, and that should continue as we head through the morning. So keep a close eye out. Watch your following distance as you head through the morning hours in Region 8. Friday, overall, after we get past the morning, we should start to dry out, and I think temperatures are going to remain in the 70s area-wide through the day today. Eventually, into this evening, mostly dry conditions for football Friday night, but grab the towel and wipe off those bleachers because they're going to be wet as you head to the games this evening. And really, Saturday morning, mostly dry, a small chance for a few little scattered showers. So any events that you have as you head towards your Saturday morning, let's keep a close eye on that. But I think that most of us are going to be dry. Then as we head through the rest of the weekend, temperatures remain in the 70s, but we do start to dry out. This is K8 Storm Team meteorologist Micah Stevens on Mix 106.3.
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2: Good morning. Rape charges against a Jonesboro man have been dropped, with prosecutors citing credibility concerns tied to actions by the victim's mother, grandmother, and grandfather. Cedric Crockett was arrested back in December on 5 counts of rape after reportedly admitting to the assault during an interview. But he's a free man now. In other news, 53-year-old Douglas Hedrick of Paragould was arrested after headbutting one officer and kicking another one while he was recently being taken into custody for public intoxication and trespassing. So he's facing charges including second-degree battery, interference with law enforcement, resisting arrest, the intoxication part, and criminal trespass. And he's being held on a $100,000 bond. Your KH Storm Team forecast for today and the weekend: rain this morning, kind of clearing out as we get on into the day today. Cloudy for the most part through the weekend, but cooler temperatures, highs only in the upper 70s. I like that. Have a good weekend. I'm Brett Hall with the Jonesboro Media Group.
3: Good morning, guys. Watching the roads this morning, they are a little bit on the slick side. We got some heavy rainfall in parts of Region 8, and that should continue as we head through the morning. So keep a close eye out. Watch your following distance as you head through the morning hours in Region 8. Friday, overall, after we get past the morning, we should start to dry out, and I think temperatures are going to remain in the 70s area-wide through the day today. Eventually into this evening, mostly dry conditions for football Friday night, but grab the towel and wipe off those bleachers because they're going to be wet as you head to the games this evening. And really, Saturday morning, mostly dry, a small chance for a few little scattered showers. So any events that you have as you head towards your Saturday morning, let's keep a close eye on that. But I think that most of us are going to be dry. Then as we head through the rest of the weekend, temperatures remain in the 70s, but we do start to dry out. This is K8 Storm Team meteorologist Micah Stevens on Mix 106.3.
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1: This is the TJ Show welcoming, well, I think she's now officially a radio hero. Is that accurate?
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1: She is Michelle Kaplan, the host of a radio show. So you're also a radio person, right, Michelle?
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1: Yeah, that's what I thought. You did.
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5: One of us.
1: No. Michelle, so this is a crazy story. We saw this and we brought it up yesterday, and I mentioned to Kenny, I'm like, can you get her on the phone? And he was like, I'm already on it. And I'm like, well, of course you are. So a year.

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3: Good morning. Two more individuals had probable cause hearings this week stemming from Operation Sentinel. It was a three-day multi-agency sex offender compliance sweep. Officials contacted 85 registered offenders and they found 22 out of compliance. The newest, 48-year-old Nathan Warren of Jonesboro, he was charged with failure to register after he left his registered address to roll off to Paragould. And then there was 26-year-old Lathan McLeod of Brooklyn. He was also charged with failure to register after a compliance check at his residence. In other news, Ryan Vaughn made another big announcement. Last month, he announced that he's leaving KAIT after 25 years when his contract expires at the end of the year. Yesterday, he announced that he's accepted a new position as Major Gifts Officer with the St. Bernard's Foundation. He said he plans to start that new role in 2027. Your KH Storm Team forecast, speaking of the weather, some rain this morning, kind of drying off and clearing out a little bit through the day. And more clouds and slight chances of rain through the weekend. Highs, though, in the mid-70s. I'm Brett Hall with the Jonesboro Media Group.
4: Good morning, guys. Watching the roads this morning, they are a little bit on the slick side. We got some heavy rainfall in parts of Region 8, and that should continue as we head through the morning. So keep a close eye out. Watch your following distance as you head through the morning hours in Region 8. Friday, overall, after we get past the morning, we should start to dry out, and I think temperatures are going to remain in the 70s area-wide through the day today. Eventually into this evening, mostly dry conditions for football Friday night, but grab the towel and wipe off those bleachers because they're going to be wet as you head to the games this evening. And really, Saturday morning, mostly dry, a small chance for a few little scattered showers. So any events that you have as you head towards your Saturday morning, let's keep a close eye on that. But I think that most of us are going to be dry. Then as we head through the rest of the weekend, temperatures remain in the 70s, but we do start to dry out. This is K8 Storm Team meteorologist Micah Stevens on Mix 106.3.
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Interesting timing after Joan's call. We'll get to this a few moments away. It's coming up on the TJ Show.

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7: Good morning. Rape charges against a Jonesboro man have been dropped, with prosecutors citing credibility concerns tied to actions by the victim's mother, grandmother, and grandfather. Cedric Crockett was arrested back in December on 5 counts of rape after reportedly admitting to the assault during an interview. But he's a free man now. In other news, 53-year-old Douglas Hedrick of Paragould was arrested after headbutting one officer and kicking another one while he was recently being taken into custody for public intoxication and trespassing. So he's facing charges including second-degree battery, interference with law enforcement, resisting arrest, the intoxication part, and criminal trespass. And he's being held on a $100,000 bond. Your KH Storm Team forecast for today and the weekend. Rain this morning, kind of clearing out as we get on into the day today. Cloudy for the most part through the weekend, but cooler temperatures. Highs only in the upper 70s. I like that. Have a good weekend. I'm Brett Hall with the Jonesboro Media Group.
8: Good morning, guys. Watching the roads this morning, they are a little bit on the slick side. We got some heavy rainfall in parts of Region 8, and that should continue as we head through the morning. So keep a close eye out. Watch your following distance as you head through the morning hours in Region 8. Friday, overall, after we get past the morning, we should start to dry out, and I think temperatures are going to remain in the 70s area-wide through the day today. Eventually, into this evening, mostly dry conditions for football Friday night, but grab the towel and wipe off those bleachers because they're going to be wet as you head to the games this evening. And really, Saturday morning, mostly dry, a small chance for a few little scattered showers. So any events that you have as you head towards your Saturday morning, let's keep a close eye on that. But I think that most of us are going to be dry. Then as we head through the rest of the weekend, temperatures remain in the 70s, but we do start to dry out. This is K8 Storm Team meteorologist Micah Stevens on Mix 106.3.
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It's the TJ Show, and it appears that Kenny's trying to stop down the whole show for something that he thinks should take center stage. Well, we'll get to this in a few moments. I'm open to it. It's coming up on the TJ Show.

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0: Do you want to go pro?
1: I do.
0: Okay, awesome. Very good. Well, Alex, when you go pro, don't forget this conversation. I want to be featured in your documentary, okay?
1: Okay.
0: All right, cool. And I know you're going to have one because everyone has a documentary. I've seen them on Netflix. One last question. Did the bowling alley give you a free plate of French fries and chicken fingers?
1: I mean, I got a 300 pin, but I didn't get any free food.
0: Yeah, you might want to go back and be like, hey, I think you owe me something. Because I think that's assumed you get a free plate of chicken fingers and French fries. But anyway, listen, we are so grateful that we are now connected. Keep up the great work. Keep us posted on your bowling career. Okay, Alex?
1: I got you. Yeah.
0: There they are.
2: Thanks, Alex.
3: 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It's been
0: Alex,
3: a pleasure.
0: Kimberly on the TJ Show. Champion.
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We'll get to this a few moments away. It's coming up on the TJ Show.

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2: This is the TJ Show, or news. It sounds different around here. Kenny reads through every story he can find, and then he brings us the most interesting ones. Kenny, what's happening on the planet today?
3: Out on Long Island in New York, the Jericho High School football program has been canceled for this season because of injuries.
2: Yep.
4: Oh, that's a bummer.
2: Don't wind me up. Don't get me started.
3: Yeah, so apparently a lot of the seniors and upperclassmen all face season-ending injuries, and they have enough players, but they're underclassmen, they're undersized, and the superintendent of schools believes it would be unsafe to allow the season to go on because there's a huge difference in high school football between a freshman and a senior as far as size and strength.
4: Yes, there is.
2: Well, it makes me think of my brother who played hockey for a period of time around high school.
3: Mm-hmm.
2: And he fell the wrong way. It messed his whole knee up.
4: Mm.
2: And now he's still dealing with that. And like, there was no plan for him to play in the NHL. There was nothing about it. It was just a thing that he did because he thought it was fun. That's why I don't understand all these sports. Like, why do you need to do these rough sports? But I know people get upset about that because they all think, well, it's good for teams. Like, well, can you be on like a Scrabble team? Where you're just sitting down and putting words together?
3: Well, but you need the physical fitness and the camaraderie.
2: Yeah, you go for a walk and at the park.
3: Fun. I mean, fun. It's, you have a different definition of fun than I think a lot of people, but that's what it is. I mean, I'm sure your brother doesn't regret it. Do you think your brother regrets playing hockey and sports?
2: My brother got a Red Hot Chili Peppers tattoo. It's the logo of the band. And I said, do you regret that? He refuses to say yes. And I know he must.
4: Every time your brother's knee makes a little noise, he's like, ah. He remembers it.
2: Yeah.
4: Remembers the incident.
2: It's just sad. I feel bad for him, but he seems to be doing fine. You know, he's bouncing around. Kenny, what else you got?
3: Well, going from Long Island to upstate New York, East Greenbush, New York, outside of Albany, Columbia High School, their next game is canceled because a bunch of players got caught underage drinking at a party.
2: Oh, no.
4: Oh, no.
3: Yeah. Mm-mm.
2: That's not good.
3: Yeah, so apparently this is still under review. We'll see if any future games are canceled or if any of the kids involved are suspended, which could be according to the league's policies.
2: Kenny, what else do you have?
3: Well, TJ, we were talking earlier this week about those Bose wired headphones, and I know you're a big fan of Bose wired headphones.
2: Oh, yeah.
3: But here's a perk of Bluetooth headphones. A man on a fishing trip in Oregon got trapped underneath a boulder. He did not have his phone on his person, but he was wearing his Bluetooth headphones. He was able to connect and call emergency services. We were able to come and rescue him from that situation.
2: Oof. So.
4: Thankfully, his phone picked up on that.
2: Yeah, seriously, that's amazing.
3: There's a pro of Bluetooth headphones.
2: Kenny, thanks for keeping us somewhat informed.
3: That's what's happening.
2: By the way, if you only catch a tiny portion of our show, you can hear a whole lot more of it. 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
1: 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Are you still there?
2: I am.
1: There he is. Hey, Steve, we were getting a chance to talk, and if you missed what we were chatting with Steve about a few moments ago, he desperately needs a kidney. It's a very unique situation, and you can hear some of his story if you search for our podcast, The TJ Show, wherever you listen to him. But when we were chatting yesterday, you were sharing that as you've been fighting for your life for a number of years, and you have these

0: The assignment is divine, and if he wakes me up every day, despite the things that I have going on with my health, I believe that, you know, time is in my favor, and God has a plan for me.
1: You know, it's amazing. You're one of the most positive people I've talked to, and you have such a battle that you've been in for mm-hmm. so long, and it really is inspiring. Like, I got off the phone with you yesterday when we were getting to know each other a little bit, and I turned to my wife, Jess. I'm like, this guy's amazing. He's got so much on his plate, and he's got like the best attitude in the world. It's pretty incredible.
0: Well, my philosophy is, you know, even if I should perish tomorrow, I know where I'm going, and I have that total understanding and comfort. And so I think that's what keeps me going every day. But I have a 13-year-old daughter. You know, my daughter, the most amazing young lady in the world. You know, she's taller than me now at 13 years old. She'll probably go to the WNBA.
2: Let's go.
0: And yeah, I mean, wow. And I have to be here. I have to be here to get her through high school. I have to be here to coach her on her grades. I have to be here to show her how a man should treat her. And I have to be here, you know, to give her away to her future husband. And those are the things that are motivating me.
1: Steve, I really appreciate you being willing to share your story. And yeah, my hope is that maybe the right person sees this or the right person shares it, and somehow your story gets in front of that one person that you're looking for, that match. And you can find Steve's whole story at TJ Podcast in our stories. And then say your Instagram one more time in case someone wants to connect with you directly.
0: It's at JPS Radio. KS. And then I was also going to add, if I could, you know, I know he's going to add that you're going to add the links, but the link is HCA. It's a place out of Kansas City, and they give you, you know, the information to get tested. They take care of the testing cost. You're not on the hook for that. They help you with FMLA while you're going through this. And then also the GoFundMe, the information is there for that as well.
1: It's great. Well, Steve, let's stay in touch. Keep us posted if anything changes. And hopefully, you know, at the very least, I encourage you to just read Steve's story to hear what he's going through. Mm-hmm. And thanks for jumping on the show today.
0: Thank you so much. We love your show so much.
1: Look at that. That's very kind.
3: 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Well, after weeks of dreaming about it, after weeks of entering, it all comes down to this Saturday. The grand finale of the Jeep Wrangler in Cash giveaway. 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Think about it. Top off, doors off, music up, and you behind the wheel of your very own Jeep Wrangler.
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5: 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I like the top being off of them. 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They're breezy.
3: 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That could be you.
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How did it happen? We'll get to it in a few moments. It's a lot faster, actually, than usual. It's coming up on the TJ Show.

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That's Love Yourself on Mix 106.3. Hey, it's Mare, and it's Friday. Happy Friday. You made it. Give yourself a treat today. You deserve it. Here's Bruno Mars, I Just Might, Mix 106.3.

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That was complicated. Avril Lavigne on Mix 106.3. You know, if you haven't looked outside yet or been outside yet, it is raining. So yay for that, because we needed it. Highs in the 70s today, and chances of rain will continue through the afternoon, but tapering off this evening. So you'll see clearer skies later tonight. Lows in the 60s this evening. So we're glad about that as well. Let's enjoy this rain while we have it. On a train.

0: Hey, I'm TJ, and guess what? We're back tomorrow morning. Yeah, we're your morning show.
1: Yeah, I'm super excited to hang out with you tomorrow morning.
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0: That was Bruno Mars on Mix 106.3. How's your Friday going? Going good? All right. That's what I like to hear. You know, tonight at 7 o'clock, listen in because Liveline will be happening with Mason. He takes requests, calls, texts, celebrities, and fun. Jonesboro nights will never be the same. 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

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Hey, it's Mayor. Thanks for hanging out with me on your Friday morning. Grab yourself a cup of coffee. Get your day started. You can do it. Here's Baby Doll.

Choosing Texas, Ella Langley on Mix 106.3. You know, we were driving in the car to school this morning, and my daughter said, "Mom, did you know Ella Langley doesn't use auto-tune in her performances?"

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0: That was still Mix 106.3, Jonesboro's best hits. Hey, it's Mayor. Thanks for hanging out with me this Friday. Hope you're having a good one. You know, if you're anything like me and you just have too much stuff lying around your house, sorry, I'm so guilty of that. But yeah, if you're in that club, tomorrow's your day. There's a neighborhood cleanup taking place. If you need to get rid of anything, this is a perfect opportunity. Saturday, October 3rd from 8 a.m. until noon at Magnolia Road Church. Open to the community. Come on by, drop off your things. They accept clothes, tires, basketball goals, furniture, appliances even, like washers and dryers, and empty paint cans. They take those too. So if you got some stuff lying around you just really need to get rid of, this might be a great opportunity. I'm trying to think. I'm going to load up some stuff maybe and take it on by. Check out more about this story at JonesboroRightNow.com.
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3: 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They're breezy.
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1: 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And hey, we're making a party out of it. 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The Jeep Wrangler giveaway at 11. Kavanaugh Chrysler Dodge Jeep Ram on Highway 67 just north of Walnut Ridge. The Jeep Wrangler and Cash giveaway grand finale from Sonic America's Drive-In, Kavanaugh Chrysler Dodge Jeep Ram, Parrish Automotive, and Mix 106.3.

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0: Hey, I'm TJ, and guess what? We're back tomorrow morning. Yeah, we're your morning show.
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That was Sports Car on Mix 106.3. And how fitting, because tomorrow morning we're giving away a car, kind of a big deal. It's finally happening. It's here. The Jeep Wrangler and Cash finale event. You can wake up tomorrow morning, grab yourself some breakfast from Sonic, drive on over to Walnut Ridge, Cavanaugh Chrysler Dodge Jeep Ram, located on Highway 67 in Walnut Ridge. Bring a valid Arkansas, Tennessee, or Missouri driver's license with you. You must have that to win. Sorry to tell you. You can't drive away without your driver's license. Bring the reply text we sent you when you entered the contest, or a screenshot is also acceptable. Registration begins at 9 a.m. with an 11 a.m. deadline, because we begin drawing prompt

0: 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It's going to be a huge blast. 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

Benson Boone on Mix 106.3. You know, it's finally raining out, so yay for that. It's highs in the 70s today and chances of rain tapering off later this evening, so go ahead and enjoy it while it's here.

106.3. We would love it for you to be on the show. Here's your passport to do that. 877-RADIO-TJ. We hope to get you on soon. You'll either catch us in the studio, you'll get our voicemail. 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

0: was Teddy Swims on Mix 106.3. Happy, happy Friday to you. 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

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Hey, it's Mayor. Thanks for hanging out with me on your Friday afternoon. Hope you're ready for the weekend as much as I am. I don't know if you, on your weekends, like to just chill and, like, recharge batteries, or if you like to go, go, go, go, and do, and squeeze as much fun in as possible. There's, like, two types of people. Usually there's not really any in between. I don't know. This weekend, I may want to rest a little bit. But if you are looking for things to do, you can check out JonesboroRightNow.com. There's an event calendar showing some things happening in the area. If you want to check that out, see what's going on. Also, the new Jonesboro Right Now app is here, and it has way more features and better navigation.

0: 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And of course, you've seen the ducks. Well, after weeks of dreaming about it, after weeks of entering, it all comes down to this Saturday. The grand finale of the Jeep Wrangler and Cash Giveaway. And somebody is going home in a 2025 Jeep Wrangler with sales tax paid. Think about it. Top off, doors off, music up, and you behind the wheel of your very own Jeep Wrangler.
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0: That's not a dream anymore. That could be you.
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1: 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And the music's back on. Okay, on. But we liked the way it rhymed. Makes

I got a feeling, Mix 106.3. I got a feeling it's raining outside today. And it is. That's great news. Highs in the 70s today, lows in the 60s overnight. Rain chances will be tapering later this evening, so you'll be seeing clearer skies later on.

0: Hey, I'm TJ, and guess what? We're back tomorrow morning. Yeah, we're your morning show.
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Hillary Duff on Mix 106.3. And I am just so excited. I cannot contain myself. Tomorrow is the big day. And by big day, I mean the Jeep Wrangler and Cash Finale giveaway. It's finally here. It's happening. We've been doing all these text giveaways and cash giveaways these past several weeks. And the buildup has been so much fun. But it's finally here. And we're all so jazzed. So wake up tomorrow morning and come on over. Grab some Sonic for breakfast if you need, you know, to grab something quick. And drive over to Walnut Ridge, Cavanaugh Chrysler Dodge Jeep Ram on Highway 67 in Walnut Ridge. Bring a valid Arkansas, Tennessee, or Missouri driver's license with you. That's a biggie because you can't win a car if you can't drive the car. You know, kind of important. Bring the reply text that we sent you when you entered the contest or a screenshot. It's also totally fine. Registration begins at 9 a.m. and we cut it off at 11 a.m. So be there before 11 a.m. tomorrow morning. We'll draw promptly at 11 a.m. The big, big winner. The Kraft Propane Powered BFG will be there cooking up free all beef hot dogs. We'll have chips, Pepsi products, iced down cold with Watson Ice. The Baskin Robbins Pleaser Freezer will be there giving away free ice cream. I mean,

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I bet. Said I got drive, I don't need a car. 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I'm doing things they ain't seen before. 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I'm a demon lord. Fall off what? I ain't seen the horse. Called your bluff, better cite the source. 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Yeah.

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0: Vanilla Sky that I hated. I hated it so much. I watched it again a little bit later, years later, to make sure. Did I hate it that much? Yes, I hated it that much. But Tom's got a new movie coming out this weekend. It's called Digger. It's rated R. He plays an old man in this movie. He's like the most powerful man in the world, and he's done something, I don't know what, and it looks like it's going to cause a disaster, and it's going to destroy the planet and all of the humanity in the world. There, at stake. And so he's trying to right his wrong and trying to save everybody. I think it could be an interesting movie. It'll probably be a polarizing movie where people will either love it or hate it. I'm concerned that I'll be in the hate it category. I don't want to be, because I like Tom Cruise. But I don't know about this movie. Have you read some of the reviews for Digger? Oh, it's not pretty. You got it on Mix 106.3.
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1: Mix 106.3, Jonesboro's best hits. I'm not a huge fan of bangs. It's kind of hard to pull that off. I think Ella Langley does it quite well. Here's Choosing Texas on the mix. Just

0: Hey, I'm TJ, and guess what? We're back tomorrow morning. Yeah, we're your morning show.
1: Yeah, I'm super excited to hang out with you tomorrow morning.
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0: everybody. Good afternoon. Walnut Ridge, Cavanaugh Chrysler Dodge Jeep Ram. 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And listen, coming up, we're going to be talking with Tracy Moore about tomorrow's big giveaway. Baskin-Robbins Pleaser Freezer is here. Text Duck to 43414 before 5 o'clock today. When it's over, it's over. And of course, be here tomorrow morning.
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1: It's your last chance. 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But tomorrow is the big giveaway. And this is your last shot. In between now and 5, you can get in on the Jeep Wrangler and cash giveaway with Sonic and Cavanaugh Chrysler Dodge Jeep Ram in the mix. 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D-U-C-K. You know, because they go on the, you know, the dashboard of the Jeep. Do it before 5 o'clock. 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It's going to happen at Cavanaugh Chrysler Dodge Jeep Ram in Walnut Ridge. 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
1: 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Well, after weeks of dreaming about it, after weeks of entering, it all comes down to this Saturday. 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Think about it. 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
1: 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And hey, we're making a party out of it. 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The Jeep Wrangler giveaway at 11. Cavanaugh, Chrysler, Dodge, Jeep, Ram on Highway 67 just north of Walnut Ridge. 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

Yeah. Yeah, time's running out for the Jeep Wrangler and Cash giveaway with Sonic and Kevin on Chrysler Dodge Jeep Ram and Mix 106.3. I mean, the giveaway is tomorrow morning. By this time tomorrow, you could have won this Jeep. 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In your driveway, no payments, nothing. But this is your last chance to get your name on the list. Here's the key word, duck. D-U-C-K. Initially, when they said, here's the keyword, I thought, duck. Oh, yeah, all the ducks on the dashboard. I get it. It took me a second. Text duck to 43414. Do that before 5 o'clock. That's how you get your name on the list. And then if we send you a reply text that says, hey, you're on the list, then make sure you're there tomorrow morning. We start registration at 9, and we have the big giveaway at 11 at Kavanaugh Chrysler Dodge Jeep Ram in Walnut Ridge. I'm excited. I think it's going to be big, and I can't wait to see who wins. And you know what? It could be you, courtesy of Sonic, Kavanaugh Chrysler Dodge Jeep Ram, and your buddies here at Mix 106.3.

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the final hour of the Jeep Wrangler and Cash giveaway with Sonic, Kevin, a Chrysler Dodge Jeep Ram, and Mix 106.3. You've got till 5 o'clock today to get your name on the list, because tomorrow morning at Kevin, a Chrysler Dodge Jeep Ram in Walnut Ridge, that's when we give it away. Registration starts at 9. If your name's on the list, you can get there whenever you want. Just know that we go from 9 to 11 registering people. It's a quick process. You may have to stand in line for a few minutes, but it usually goes pretty quickly because we are a well-oiled machine. We've given away so many vehicles over the years, and tomorrow's going to be an exciting one. Text DUCK to 43414. Do it before 5 o'clock. That's how you get your name on the list for this fully loaded 2025 Jeep Wrangler Sport S. Uplifted by Parrish Automotive. 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Kavanaugh Chrysler Dodge Jeep Ram in Walnut Ridge is where the big giveaway happens. And you can be there, but you got to get your name on the list if you haven't already. We've got a lot of details about the big giveaway and what you need to have and what time you should be there at our website, mix1063.com. We're excited about it. It's the dramatic conclusion of the Jeep Wrangler and Cash giveaway. It's tomorrow morning with Sonic, Kavanaugh Chrysler Dodge Jeep Ram, and your buddies here. Here's Morgan Wallen. He's on the mix.

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We mean Sabrina. 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

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No pressure. But there are quite literally minutes left in the Jeep Wrangler and Cash giveaway from Sonic and Cavanaugh Chrysler Dodge Jeep Ram and the Mix. You've got until 5 o'clock to get your name on the list if you haven't done so already. It's your last chance to enter to win. Text DUCK, D-U-C-K, to 43414. Do that before 5 o'clock. And in that way, you could win this fully loaded 2025 Jeep Wrangler Sport S, uplifted by Parrish Automotive with a sales tax paid, total value over $46,000. It's going to be big. You got to be present to win. Cavanaugh Chrysler Dodge Jeep Ram in Walnut Ridge tomorrow morning. Registration starts at 9. Make sure you have a valid Arkansas, Missouri, or Tennessee driver's license. This is not the time to pull up and say, oh my gosh, my license is expired. Then we can't register you for the vehicle. We can't knowingly allow that to happen. So don't put us in that situation. Make sure you have the reply text that we sent you when you registered. Screenshot's fine. Just you need to be able to prove to us, show to us, and most likely it's going to be me, that you're supposed to be there, that your name is indeed on the list. You got till 5. Duck 43414. Tomorrow morning, the conclusion of the Jeep Wrangler and Cash giveaway with Sonic, Kevin O'Connor.

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0: 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We give it away tomorrow at Cavanaugh Chrysler Dodge Jeep Ram in Walnut Ridge. Do it now. 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
1: They say the holy water's watered down, and this town's lost its faith. Our colors will fade eventually, so if our time is running out, day after day, we'll make the mundane a masterpiece. Oh my, my, oh my, my love, I take one look at you, you're taking me out.

106.3, still going, doing the mix, all music hour for a Friday. It's the best one out of the week, honestly, because it, you know, kicks into the weekend. And the fact that it feels like fall makes it even better.

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Thank you for turning on your radio. We love being here with you. We really hope that you'll call our phone number sometime. Come on, get brave. 877-RADIO-TJ. You either catch us in the studio or you get our voicemail. 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Leave a message. Let us know what's going on, and hopefully you'll hear yourself soon.

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0: Those are the Dragons on Mix 106.3. Coming up, we've got KEIT, get you up to date on what's happening here in Northeast Arkansas. And then the fun part starts with Liveline from Mason, requests and calls and texts and celebrities. And did I mention fun? Jonesboro Nights, they're not like they used to be. Liveline with Mason, cranking it up tonight after the news, 7 o'clock, right here on Mix 106.3.
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1: And we were lucky enough to see rain in Region 8. We'll talk about how much we saw and what's coming up in the forecast in just a few more minutes.
2: Plus, rain is finally falling in northeast Arkansas, but fire officials say don't let your guard down just yet. Why the wildfire risk is still a concern. And even when holidays slow down, the need for blood doesn't. How you can quickly find a blood drive near you.
0: Live, local, now. This is KA News.
2: We've had some showers in Region 8 today. Just look at the 24-hour rainfall totals. And Christina, as we gear up for FFN tonight, will some games still expect rain?
1: You know, I think for the most part, things are really starting to dry out. Now, if we have any games that are in very, very eastern Region 8, there may still be a couple of showers lingering there at around kickoff, but things are looking a lot better. Now, the field, on the other hand, it may be pretty muddy. I'm here in Walnut Ridge, where the Bobcats are getting ready to take on the Patriots from Palestine.

0: Wheatley, but until then, we still have to deal with some soggy ground. Also, plenty of cloud cover, too, and that cloud cover is helping us stay even cooler. So what we're seeing right now is just a couple of showers moving through Donovan area, seeing some over by Mark Tree, but a lot of us are really beginning to dry out, and those rain chances continue to go down as we go through the next few hours. It's on the cooler side. We got temperatures in the 60s, and we're looking mostly dry, a little bit windy, too. So we'll take a closer look at that forecast for you in a few more minutes.
1: All right. Thank you, Christina. Well, rain is falling in northeast Arkansas tonight, but fire officials say don't let your guard down yet. Andrew Renault talked with Jonesboro Fire Chief Marty Hamrick about why the fire danger isn't over.
2: Even with burn bans lifted in parts of Region A, including Craighead County, dried out vegetation and slick asphalt remain threats.
3: After weeks of dry conditions, a day of rain finally hit the ground across northeast Arkansas. But while the cool down is welcome, it does not mean the grass fire risk is extinguished.
4: We're getting some much needed rain today. It's the good kind of rain, the good soaking rain. But the problem is the grass and everything is still all dead and dried out. So even this rain will help, but there's still going to be a danger there of wildfires being able to start and spread because just the grass is so dead and dried out right now.
3: Chief Hamrick says water evaporates off dried, dead vegetation fast once the showers pass. One thunderstorm cell cannot overcome months of drought. Long soaking rains let vegetation soak up rain and resist flames, but already dead grass will dry out quickly once the sun comes back.
4: If we had this type of rain for the next 3-4 days to a week, that would really eliminate a lot of problems. But the problem is it's just so dry and so the ground, you know, the grass is all is dead.
3: Fire isn't the only concern tonight. Rain on dry roads brings its own danger. Oil and grime rise to the surface, making pavement dangerously slick.
4: Use caution when accelerating and especially when you're following another vehicle, because what happens initially, when it starts raining, when it's been so dry, all those oils and stuff that's on the pavement start to release and it makes it pretty slick. So your stopping distances need to be, you know, further back from somebody, because if you hit your brakes hard, you will slide a lot easier right now than what you normally would on dry pavement.
2: Chief Hamrick reminds drivers to use your wipers and headlights, watch your acceleration, and leave a few extra car lengths in between you and the car in front of you. In Jonesboro, Andrew Renault. Live, local, now.
1: Thank you, Andrew. And since the rain here, the following burn bans are lifted in the state, it is also important to note that the burn bans are still in effect in other places and not burn. You cannot burn until further notice. Well, next week is Fire Prevention Week, and emergency officials have safety tips on how to safely charge lithium-ion batteries. Officials say to use the cord and charger that came with the device or approved by the manufacturer. Charge devices on hard, flat surfaces, not on beds, couches, or under pillows. Stop using your device if it feels very hot. Unplug your device when fully charged. Charge larger items like e-bikes, scooters, and power tools outside and away from exits. New at 6, a Georgia woman is behind bars after police say she stole over $2,000 worth of merchandise at a local store. Jonesboro police arrested Miyoshia Neal after a Lowe's employee reported multiple thefts. Reports of theft date back from November 2024 up to March of 2025. Police found that Neal and another suspect were seen walking around the store, grabbing items and leaving the store without paying. Police said they stole items totaling up to $2,374. Neal faces numerous charges and has a set bond at $5,000 cash only. She is scheduled to appear in court on November 23rd. This November, a proposal will appear on the ballot to combine the positions of treasurer and tax collector in Craighead County. According to the Craighead County judge, the combination will save money and keep fewer people in power, but some disagree. Justice of the Peace Garrett Barnes was one of the five members.

0: members of the quorum court who voted against the ordinance back in February of this year. Barnes says the study published on the reasons to combine the two positions was lacking in compelling information. Moreover, he worries when November comes, voters will not have enough information to make an educated decision.
1: When we have a ballot question, I think we need to be absolutely certain on what we're getting before it even goes to the ballot. And right now, we are not absolutely certain on what we're going to get.
0: The combination will appear on this November's ballot where it, if it succeeds, will go into effect in January of 2031. Every 2 seconds, someone in America needs blood. The Red Cross says that need doesn't take a holiday break, even though donations usually do. Talicia Clark spoke with the Red Cross about why donating now remains crucial.
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2: The next drive with openings is October 16th at NEA Baptist Memorial, and only 10 spots remaining. 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
0: Thank you, Talicia. A recall alert. Better Goods pasta recall due to Listeria concerns, and their GS Foods is recalling its authentic Italian lemon Alfredo fettuccine over possible Listeria contamination. The frozen pasta was sold in 22-ounce yellow packages. While no illnesses have been reported, Listeria can cause serious or fatal infections in vulnerable individuals. Consumers can return the product to Walmart for a full refund. The NAACP held its Arkansas State Conference, and front and center was housing. Leaders say the state simply does not have enough housing to go around, and it's forcing full-time workers to make difficult decisions. They talked about ways to help families, hoping to connect people with resources and find long-term solutions.
5: People are having to decide whether or not to pay their rent versus buy food, child care, and so families are struggling. 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
6: Talk about striking it rich. An Arkansas man just dug up the find of a lifetime. Jack Paradin spent 12 years sifting through dirt at Crater of Diamonds State Park and finally hit the jackpot, a 6-carat yellow diamond. He's named the American Dream. He says it could fetch up to $1 million, and appraiser puts it closer to $250,000. Either way, I think it's time for a new hobby. Pass the shovel, Christina.
7: 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We have plenty of rain. We'll talk about what we saw today and what's coming up ahead in a few minutes. Stick around.
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7: We have gotten to enjoy some beautiful weather out there today. I'll say it's beautiful. I get that that's an opinion, but we got some much needed rain. It's been cooler than it's been in such a long time. So I think that's really nice to talk about. Our rainfall amounts have been very good for our drought, especially over in the Ozarks. You look at the last 24 hours, these are just estimates, but there's a lot of people in Region 8 that got an estimate of more than an inch of rainfall. Now, where I am in Walnut Ridge right now,

0: Now, you guys unfortunately didn't get lucky enough to see as much rain, but we still saw some. Going farther to the south, a couple of more bands of rainfall amounts over an inch started to pop up, especially as you get closer to I-40. So a lot of beneficial rain, but that rain is beginning to move out. Satellite not really showing much right now. We still have the clouds, but as we get later into the day, the satellite product just doesn't really show quite as much anymore. You'll notice still a couple of those light showers over by Maynard, Neelyville, Corning, Rector, seeing that as well. Moving a little bit farther to the south, looks like we still might be seeing some very light rain, maybe some drizzle over by Harrisburg, Mark Tree, same story in southern Mississippi County, but that is all very quickly moving out. And you'll notice that the models are still trying to have a little bit more rain than what we're actually seeing. So that's promising, because you're going to notice that once we get to Saturday morning, things are essentially dry. Now, we do still have some very slim rain chances in the forecast for Saturday morning, and that would be situations like this, where we got a little bit of mist, a little bit of drizzle, not like what we saw earlier today. Temperatures will be in the mid-60s as you're heading out the door Saturday morning, and only rise into the mid-70s, and then we may see a couple of more showers trying to move through Saturday night, again expecting those light showers, maybe a little bit of drizzle. Football Friday night is ongoing. That's why I'm in Walnut Ridge. The Bobcats are getting ready to take on the Patriots from Palestine Wheatley, and it's looking great. We've got temperatures in the 60s. It's cloudy. We got a breeze. It's coming out of the north, adding in a little bit of a chill, so you might need a bit of a jacket as you're planning to make your way to the fields tonight. Temperatures are in the 60s, really, for everybody. 70, though, over in West Plains, looking at 67 in Poplar Bluff and Blytheville, 66 here in Walnut Ridge and Paragould. That means temperatures are more than or around 20 degrees cooler right now than they were this time yesterday. So finally seeing those temperatures more fall-like, a bit closer to where we're supposed to be for this time of year. Again, that wind is coming out of the north at around 10 to 15. It is very noticeable, especially if you're outside. So again, maybe wear a jacket if you have some plans out there tonight. You can still see the cloud cover over in Paragould, and where I am here in Walnut Ridge as well, still seeing a bit of cloud cover out there, and those clouds very quickly moving through. Temperature right now in Walnut Ridge, 66, dew point is 66. You can feel that humidity, and so can your hair as a result. As we go through the weekend, temperatures stay in the 70s. We get the sun to come down again on Sunday, with temperatures maybe climbing into the upper 70s. So looking at tonight, you'll notice temperatures only getting into the mid-60s. Still going to feel amazing, though. 8-day forecast shows highs peaking in the mid-80s by the time we get to next week, but it's going to be a gradual warming. We also look mostly dry, so pretty comfortable fall forecast, Diana.
1: And it looks oh so nice. Can't wait to experience it. All right, thank you, Christina. Well, it's week 6 of Football Friday Night. Chris previews the slate of games next in sports.
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2: Welcome to FFN Kickoff. The calendar turning to October means conference title races come into focus along with the state playoff race. I'll cover homecoming at Jonesboro this evening. The 2-2 Golden Hurricane welcome 4-0 Sheridan to town. JHS nearly pulled off the upset in the 6A East opener last week. They led in the second half, but Benton rallied to win 27-26. The Black and Gold look to get back in the conference race, plus improve their chances for a home playoff game. Meanwhile, the Yellow Jackets are headlined by Arkansas State commit. All-state lineman Ethan Cowden committed to the Red Wolves this summer. Jonesboro-Sheridan, one of several games you'll see on FFN. Nettleton hosts Brooklyn, Valley View and GCT are on the road while Paragould is at home. Football Friday night kicks off at 10:15 on K8, KAIT8.com, and on the K8 News app. Now, our game of the week is Forest City at Gosnell. Here's some final thoughts from both head coaches.
3: You know, just be disciplined, stick to what we do and how we do what we do. I always say do the ordinary things extraordinary ways. You know, take your feelings out of it, and what you put on tape at the end of the day is what you put on tape, and that's what wins games or don't win games. So we try to take our feelings out of it and approach every game the same. But, you know, I know it's going to be a really loud environment, great environment for high school football Friday. I think a lot of people have been looking forward to this game.
4: Everybody's doing their part. Everybody's making sure they're holding each other accountable. The quarterback making good throws, our line is blocking well, everything is working like a piston. If we can get our quarterbacks to make good decisions, if we can make sure our offensive line is doing their part, I think everything works out fine.
2: It's another Fashion Friday for Arkansas State football. The Red Wolves hitting the road for the Sun Belt opener. They'll go with black helmets, white uniforms, and black pants. A-State faces Louisiana tomorrow night at 7 on ESPN+. Butch Jones starts our college no huddle.
5: 3 games in 13 days. We're on that second game of that journey, and I think it's really going

0: but we got to stay on it, make sure that's something we can rely on.
1: Yeah, it's just the next game and the task of tasks that we have, you know, and so we got to bounce back. Each week is about being 1-0, finding a way to be 1-0. We got to challenge ourselves this week to be at our best. And that's what we're going to do.
2: Well, you know, we've been packing all week long and you know, finishing is a part of that. Basically, that's who we are, and that we felt like that's all we needed to be is who we are. And, you know, and we were able to finish the game and you know, I'm just proud of our young men.
3: I want to go play our best. Mm. And not just our best, but our conference's best. It's no fun playing Sisters of the Poor and get a W and not be able to really say that we got challenged. Mm. So that's what I love about this opportunity.
4: Finally, let's head to the hard court. The 2A2 tennis championships were held Thursday at Allen Park. Richfield Christian captured the boys' team title. We had an all-warrior final in singles. Jackson Billing would go on to beat Gresham Maxwell. Tuckerman finished second in the boys' team standings. Cole Gates and Brox Holland continued their dominance in boys' doubles. The reigning 2A state champs won another district crown. EPC captured the 2A2 girls' tennis team championships. Carmen Jones took the singles title. Lyndon Collier and Kaylin Bailey were the 4 seed in girls doubles, and they won 4 matches to take the conference crown. You can see more action on the K8 News app. That's a look at K8 Sports. I'm Chris Hodgson.
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19: So if you're heading out to a game tonight, make sure you grab a towel to wipe off those bleacher seats, right, Christina?
20: Absolutely a great idea. You're going to need that after all of the rain that we saw today. Also, I wanted to correct myself. I am in Walnut Ridge where they're getting ready to take on Palestine Whitley. I've been saying Palestine, thinking that it rhymed with my last name. It doesn't. So my apologies there. We've got temperatures in the 70s as we go through the majority of the week. It gets back into the low to mid 80s as we head into next weekend, but we're looking mostly dry, gorgeous fall weather in store for the A-State game, and then again for football Friday night next week.
19: This is what we've been waiting for oh so long. When we were at 101, 102. Now it is fall, and just enjoy every moment because winter will be here before we know it. All right. Thank you, Christina. And thank you for joining us there at home. We'll see you back here again tonight at 10. Have a wonderful evening.

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0: whatever you want to hear. 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